0: until May 2027. A fifth full-time doctor will join this fall. The regional district is also chipping in. A movie partly shot in Greenwood last year is having its world premiere this week. Where We Stand was formerly called Tombs and is screening at the Toronto International Film Festival. When filming was underway, we asked writer-director Marie Clements why she chose Greenwood as a location.
1: Why not Greenwood, right? We went down location scout and kind of fell in love with Greenwood. It's a little bit of a time capsule.
0: Greenwood stands in for Oklahoma and Los Angeles in the movie. It's a drama about three Indigenous sisters who are separated as kids and reunite as adults. No word on when it might have a wider release.
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0: Preseason action for the BCHC wraps up this evening with the Beaver Valley Nighthawks hosting the Nelson Leafs. Beaver Valley was able to score four goals in a row against Nelson in last week's action for a 4-1 win. The regular season kicks off this Friday. Meanwhile, Trail's Sean Horkoff has been named the interim general manager for the Detroit Red Wings. The 47-year-old has been part of the organization for the past decade and has over 1,000 NHL games under his belt as a player. Detroit is currently on a 10-year playoff drought. And finally, the Blue Jays look to keep their playoff hopes alive with a game against the Tigers this afternoon.
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0: On the road, single lane traffic is still in place on a section of the Kootenay Pass from Salmo to Creston from 7 to 7 Monday through Saturday. On Highway 3B, single lane traffic is in place on the Nancy Green Highway from 7 to 5 weekdays. And there's road work at the Wyneeta Junction daily until 5. In our weather forecast, the chance of showers dropping down to 8 tonight, mainly sunny tomorrow afternoon with a high of 23, clear skies tomorrow night dropping down to 7, and sunny with a high of 24 for Thursday. I'm Storm Lenny.
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November Rain off Guns N' Roses' Use Your Illusion 1. It was on September 17th, 1991. In 2 days, it'll be 35 years when they did something amazing. Guns N' Roses dropped two massive albums on the same day, Use Your Illusion 1 and 2. On the weekend, I listened to both of these albums back to back for the first time in my life. Well, here's what we're going to do. We're going to do a little medley of each of these two albums, kicking it off with some of the best instrumental parts of Use Your Illusion 1 right here. And if you're more of a Slash fan than an Axl fan, well, this is for you.

Illusion 1 is... It's a wild ride of an album. It feels like it's got one foot still in the Appetite for Destruction era and another foot into the future. And that's where we're going. We'll pick some songs from Use Your Illusion 2. But there's a song that appears on both albums, Don't Cry. It's the same instrumental, but the lyrics are different for each of the two versions. I'm going to play the version that we have. Can you crack the code? Is this the Don't Cry off Use Your Illusion 1 or Use Your Illusion 2?

Don't Cry as we take a sonic journey through Use Your Illusion 1 and 2, Guns N' Roses. That song, Don't Cry, appears on both albums. Two albums released on the same day with two versions of the same song, Don't Cry. That's the alternate version on the second album. And speaking of that second album, let's take a trip through it. No lyrics, all instrumentals. This is Use Your Illusion 2.

Hughes Revolution 2 really is a thing of beauty. Just a magnificent album. Two albums on the same day, and both of them rock. That's Guns N' Roses for you. I'm going to show you one more little solo here, because here we hear Axl Rose. His voice, it almost becomes an instrument.

0: 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So sorry, let's get you home from practice.
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Dice. We wrapped up Solo Tuesday talking about Use Your Illusion 1 and 2, and we're going to dive a little bit deeper into it in a different way on Thursday for Rock Origins, but for now, well, we got some BTO for ya. Stick around, we're talking Castlegar Rebels. The season starts this Saturday. Pretty stoked. For now, we'll just keep on rolling down the highway.

0: Poets by the hip on the go. Who's ready for hockey season? I know I am. Castlegar Rebels tailgate party is this Saturday at 4 p.m. and the season opener will follow right after that. The season opener is Friday against Creston, but the home opener Saturday night against 100 Mile House. There's going to be a fun party for sure. Food, games, prizes, fun for the kids, the family. Just a great night of junior hockey. I think there's going to be a poutine truck there too. Sounds pretty good. I'm going to be chatting with Mitch Reines tomorrow, the president of the Rebels, about this event and giving you a little bit more detail.
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0: It cuts like a knife. Bryan Adams on the go. And that'll wrap up the show. I'm going to head out of here. I am Bryce. It's, Wednesday tomorrow. I forgot the day for a second there. I feel like I'm slowly losing my mind. My granny had a fridge magnet that said, of all the things I've lost, I think I miss my mind the most. And as I get older, I relate to that more and more and more and more.
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1: I'm Storm Lenny. Nelson police have been cleared of wrongdoing after a youth was injured in police custody last month. The Independent Investigations Office of BC found no connection between police actions or inaction and the youth's injury. The youth was arrested on August 11th and later became seriously injured in the department's cells. Investigators reviewed the evidence and have now closed the case. Several people have been arrested in the Trail and Castlegar areas following raids on two properties. RCMP say they executed two search warrants this morning as part of a drug trafficking investigation. One was in the 8600 block of Highway 22 near Juanita Junction. The other was in the 1000 block of Mountain Street in Robson. They say multiple people were arrested, but didn't say whether they seized any drugs. Robson Community School was briefly placed on lockdown as a precaution. Creston RCMP are looking for a man on outstanding charges. 41-year-old Thomas Robert Linthorne is accused of drugs and weapons offenses, among other things. Police believe he's in the Kootenays. We've posted his picture at MyCrestonNow.com. Anyone who sees him is asked to contact police. The airline that serves the Trail Regional Airport is poised to be acquired by another company. Pacific Coastal Airlines President Quinton Smith says they're going to join Harbor Air.
2: This acquisition allows Pacific Coastal Airlines to build its next chapter together with Harbor Air's proven track record. Coming together positions Pacific Coastal Airlines to build onto the long-term needs of BC's regional transportation network.
1: Under the deal, Pacific Coastal will retain its own brand. Financial terms haven't been disclosed and the closing date hasn't been set. Harbor Air provides float plane services, while Pacific Coastal serves Trail and 18 other communities. Creston Merrill candidate Neil Farstad wants to bring change to Town Hall. Farstad is one of two candidates seeking the mayor's job. He's lived in Creston for most of his life and has a background in construction and logging. We asked him why he thinks he's the best candidate for the position.
3: I don't know if I am the best candidate for the position, but I will be the most honest one and forthright, and it's time for change. We've got a lot of things going on here that need to be addressed.
1: Farstad is campaigning on lower taxes, reduced spending, and reviewing municipal projects. He's running against incumbent councillor Denise Dumas. The mayor of Grand Forks says a program to subsidize the local medical clinic is worth the money. Everett Baker says helping recruit healthcare professionals shouldn't really be the city's job, but the $187,000 they've put up is getting results.
4: We couldn't wait for the provincial government to come through. We had to take a unique approach, and after talking to Dr. Mark, who was really the inspiration in all this, and said, you know, what do you need from us?
1: The money is covering overhead at the clinic until May 2027. A fifth full-time doctor will join this fall. The regional district is also chipping in. A movie partly shot in Greenwood last year is having its world premiere this week. Where We Stand was formerly called Tombs and is screening at the Toronto International Film Festival. When filming was underway, we asked writer-director Marie Clements why she chose Greenwood as a location.
5: Why not Greenwood, right? We went down location scout and kind of fell in love with Greenwood. It's a little bit of a time capsule.
1: Greenwood stands in for Oklahoma and Los Angeles in the movie. It's a drama about three Indigenous sisters who are separated as kids and reunite as adults. No word on when it might have a wider release.
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1: Preseason action for the BCHC wraps up this evening with the Beaver Valley Nighthawks hosting the Nelson Leafs. Beaver Valley was able to score four goals in a row against Nelson in last week's action for a 4-1 win. The regular season kicks off this Friday. Meanwhile, Trail's Sean Horkoff has been named the interim general manager for the Detroit Red Wings. The 47-year-old has been part of the organization for the past decade and has over 1,000 NHL games under his belt as a player. Detroit is currently on a 10-year playoff drought. And finally, the Blue Jays look to keep their playoff hopes alive with a game against the Tigers this afternoon. On the road, single-lane traffic is still in place on a section of the Kootenay Pass from Salmo to Creston from 7 to 7 Monday through Saturday. On Highway 3B, single-lane traffic is in place on the Nancy Green Highway from 7 to 5 weekdays, and there's road work at the Juanita Junction daily until 5. In our weather forecast, the chance of showers dropping down to 8 tonight, mainly sunny tomorrow afternoon with a high of 23, clear skies tomorrow night dropping down to 7, and sunny with a high of 24 for Thursday. I'm Storm Lenny. What is-

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0: 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The 80s, where girls just wanted to have fun. Mile-high hairspray bangs were gnarly. And pop stars were like total gods.
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1: I'm Greg Nesteroff. BC's police watchdog has closed its investigation into a youth injured in Nelson police custody. The Independent Investigations Office of BC found no connection between police actions or inaction and the youth's injuries. The youth was arrested August 11th downtown and became injured while in the department's cells. The IAO has cleared police of wrongdoing and has closed the case. Robson Community School was briefly placed on lockdown during a drug raid in the community. RCMP say they executed a search warrant in the 1000 block of Mountain Street and arrested one man. At the same time, they searched a property in the 8600 block of Juanita Junction. They arrested multiple people there, but it's not clear if any charges have been laid or if any drugs were seized. Police in Creston are asking you to keep an eye out for a 41-year-old man who's wanted on several charges. They're looking for Robert Linthorne, who's accused of offenses related to weapons, drugs, and dangerous driving. RCMP think he's in the area and want anyone who spots him to contact them. Go to MyCrestonNow.com to see his photo. Harbor Air is set to take over the airline that serves the Trail Regional Airport. Pacific Coastal Airlines President Quentin Smith says it'll result in a new regional airline group.
2: Under new ownership, Pacific Coastal Airlines will be able to invest in growth, maintain our brand, and continue to build a stronger, better airline for the communities that could count on both of us.
1: Pacific Coastal has served Trail for 20 years and provides daily service to Vancouver. Harbor Air has a fleet of float planes, mainly connecting Vancouver and Victoria. The deal is subject to regulatory approval. No financial terms have been revealed. Creston mayoral candidate Neil Farstad wants to rein in the town's finances. Farstad has lived in Creston most of his life and has a background in construction and logging. He's one of two candidates seeking the mayor's job. If elected, Farstad says he wants to take a closer look at municipal spending.
3: I'm going to do my best to rein it in. I want to see taxes reduced. I'm determined to do that. I want to see spending frozen. I'm quite capable of analyzing where it's being wasted.
1: He's running against incumbent councillor Denise Dumas. Voters go to the polls October 17th. Grand Forks and area residents are getting their money's worth by subsidizing a local medical clinic. That according to Mayor Everett Baker. He says an agreement for local government to cover the clinic's overhead for 18 months is working.
4: Gives us, we've had no ER closures. We've got a full-time clinic operating Monday to Friday, support for our long-term care patients.
1: Baker says it shouldn't be their responsibility, but they can't wait for the province.
4: It would just go to show, it doesn't take a great deal of money to do these kind of things. Like, we're talking $187,000. Government can spend that in a minute.
1: Another full-time doctor will join the clinic this fall. And Greenwood is getting some screen time this week. The film Where We Stand is premiering at the Toronto International Film Festival. It was partly shot in Greenwood last year. While filming was underway, writer-director Marie Clements told us the city appealed to her because of its time capsule quality.
5: The movie that we're filming there is all of it's in 1955. So, all these beautiful buildings in Greenwood kind of really spoke to us and really wanted to put that on screen.
1: The movie is about three Indigenous women who reunite as adults after being separated as children.
0: Be the first to know. Get daily and weekly news alerts by signing up at our website, MyKootenayNow.com.
6: Exhibition for the BCHC closed out yesterday with a 6-2 Beaver Valley Nighthawks win over the Nelson Leafs. Fruitvale's own Brady Walker scored a goal and an assist to give him 4 points in four games. The regular season kicks off on Friday. Meanwhile, Toronto's bullpen faltered in their game against the Tigers last night, as every pitcher except for one gave up a hit, a walk, a run, or a combination of all three in a 10-1 loss. Unfortunately, help is still a ways away as well, as Trey Savage didn't even last a full inning in his rehab stint in the minors last night, giving up two hits and two runs to the Rochester Red Wings.
7: Weather. Looks like we got a warmer one today with a mix of sun and clouds clearing to the afternoon high of 23 degrees. In the evening, a few clouds dropping down to a low of 7 overnight. Tomorrow, nice and sunny and 24. Friday, more of the same, sunny and 24. You guess it, on Saturday, sunny and 24. Sunday, sunny and 25. And on Monday, a mix of sun and clouds at a high of 24. The Drive BC Road reports, well, reporting more of the same. Ongoing construction delays on Highway 3B between Nancy Green and Rosslyn. Highway 3B and trail between DeVito Drive and Bear Creek Road. And Kootenay Pass also seeing some construction. Additionally, within the Castlegar limits, construction's popping up in some neighborhoods here and there, especially over on Southridge Drive. Expect a bit of a delay in that area, but nothing crazy. If you spot something slow in the drive, let me know with a text. The Glacier Honda Rock Line, 250-365-6100. From the Galt Weather Booth, I'm Sam Pike.
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Starting out the Power Rock morning with some Guns N' Roses. Sam Pike here. Good morning. Happy Wednesday. We're in the middle of the work week, so if you've been dragging a little bit this morning, you're absolutely not alone. Got a bunch of good stuff coming up this morning. Some local stuff, rock history, rock beef, and plenty of music. So grab a coffee, get yourself moving. Let's get through Wednesday together. This is the Red Hot Chili Peppers.

0: Hey, let's do a new segment, one I've been excited to introduce here on the Power Rock Morning. Welcome to Rock and Roll Roulette. Three clues, one rock band or person. Your job is to figure out who it is I'm talking about. This one should be pretty easy if you know Canadian rock. Their name sounds like it belongs to a guy who might be really good at doing something. They came out of the Canadian rock scene and made a pretty big name for themselves in the 2000s. And despite the name, there's no Billy in the band. Who am I talking about? Text into the Glacier on the Rock Line, 250-365-6100. Think about it. Get your answer in. We'll see how many of you can nail this one.
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1: I'm Greg Nesteroff. Several people have been arrested in the Trail and Castlegar areas following raids on two properties. RCMP say they executed search warrants as part of a drug trafficking investigation. One was in the 8600 block of Highway 22A at Juanita Junction. The other was in the 1000 block of Mountain Street in Robson. They say multiple people were arrested but didn't say whether they seized any drugs. Robson Community School was briefly placed on lockdown as a precaution. Nelson police have been cleared of wrongdoing after a youth was injured in police custody last month. The Independent Investigation Office of BC found no connection between police actions or inaction and the youth's injuries. The youth was arrested August 11th and became seriously injured in the department's cells. Investigators reviewed the evidence and have now closed the case. Creston RCMP are looking for a man on outstanding charges. 41-year-old Thomas Robert Linthorne is accused of drugs and weapons offenses, among other things. Police believe he's in the Kootenays. We've posted his picture at mycrestonnow.com. Anyone who sees him is asked to contact police. Creston mayoral candidate Neil Farstead wants to bring change to Town Hall. Farstead is one of two candidates seeking the mayor's job. He's lived in Creston for most of his life and has a background in construction and logging. We asked him why he thinks he's the best candidate for the position.
2: I don't know if I am the best candidate for the position, but I will be the most honest one and forthright, and it's time for change. We've got a lot of things going on here that need to be addressed.
1: Farstead is campaigning on lower taxes, reduced spending, and reviewing municipal projects. He's running against incumbent councillor Denise Dumas. The airline that serves the Trail Regional Airport is poised to be acquired by another company. Pacific Coastal Airlines President Quentin Smith says they're going to join Harbor Air.
3: This acquisition allows Pacific Coastal Airlines to build its next chapter together with Harbor Air's proven track record. Coming together positions Pacific Coastal Airlines to build onto the long-term needs of BC's regional transportation network.
1: Under the deal, Pacific Coastal will retain its own brand. Financial terms haven't been disclosed and the closing date hasn't been set. Harbor Air provides float plane services while Pacific Coastal serves Trail and 18 other BC communities. The mayor of Grand Forks says a program to subsidize the local medical clinic is worth the money. Everett Baker says helping recruit healthcare professionals shouldn't really be the city's job, but the $187,000 they've put up is getting results.
4: We couldn't wait for the provincial government to come through. We had to take a unique approach, and after talking to Dr. Mark, who was really the inspiration in all this, and said, you know, what do you need from us?
1: The money is covering overhead at the clinic until May 2027. A fifth full-time doctor will join this fall. The regional district is also chipping in. And a movie partly shot in Greenwood last year is having its world premiere this week. Where We Stand was formerly called Tombs and is screening at the Toronto International Film Festival. When filming was underway, we asked writer-director Marie Clements why she chose Greenwood as a location.
5: Why not Greenwood, right? We went down on location scout and kind of fell in love with Greenwood. It's a little bit of a time capsule.
1: Greenwood stands in for Oklahoma and Los Angeles in the movie. It's a drama about three Indigenous sisters who are separated as kids and reunite as adults. No word on when it might have a wider release.
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6: Exhibition for the BCHC closed out yesterday with a 6-2 Beaver Valley Nighthawks win over the Nelson Leafs. Fruitvale's own Brady Walker scored a goal and an assist to give him 4 points in four games. The regular season kicks off on Friday. Meanwhile, Toronto's bullpen faltered in their game against the Tigers last night, as every pitcher except for one gave up a hit, a walk, a run, or a combination of all three in a 10-1 loss. Unfortunately, help is still a ways away as well, as Trey Savage didn't even last a full inning in his rehab stint in the minors last night, giving up two hits and two runs to the Rochester Red Wings.
7: Good weather. Looks like we got a warmer one today with a mix of sun and clouds clearing to the afternoon high of 23 degrees. In the evening, a few clouds dropping down to a low of 7 overnight. Tomorrow, nice and sunny and 24. Friday, more of the same, sunny and 24. You guess it, on Saturday, sunny and 24. Sunday, sunny and 25. And on Monday, a mix of sun and clouds at a high of 24. The Drive BC Road reports, well, reporting more of the same. Ongoing construction delays on Highway 3B between Nancy Green and Rosslyn. Highway 3B and Trail between DeVito Drive and Bear Creek Road. And Kootenay Pass also seeing some construction. Additionally, within the Castlegar limits, construction infections popping up in some neighborhoods here and there, especially over on Southridge Drive. Expect a bit of a delay in that area, but nothing crazy. If you spot something slow in the drive, let me know with a text. 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From the Goat Weather Booth, I'm Sam Pike.
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0: Hey, if you're looking for something to do this weekend, there's going to be an open mic happening at Harry's Hall on Sunday night. It's the Utes Open Mic featuring Kurt and Larry. They have the back line there, so if you got some musical talent you've been keeping hidden away, this might be your chance to get up there. All ages, donations appreciated, runs from 6 to 9 Sunday night at Harry's Hall on Columbia Road. Honestly, I love stuff like this, seeing around the Kootenays, giving people a stage, a microphone, or a room full of people willing to listen. You never really know what you're gonna get. Maybe it's the old acoustic guitar sitting down and playing Wonderwall, or maybe it's something a little heavier. It's the Utes Open Mic, Sunday, 6 to 9 at Harry's Hall.
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0: Got a weird one for you today. It's our day of the year, and today is National Play-Doh Day, which feels like one of those holidays that exists specifically to remind adults that we used to have fun without needing a screen. And look, I ate my fair share of Play-Doh growing up, and who didn't? Salty, soft, and honestly not sure what kid looked at Play-Doh and thought, yep, definitely not food. I haven't eaten many in years past, but thankfully my two boys have picked up the family tradition of playing around with it. And although these days I'm a little more concerned about making sure the baby doesn't actually eat it, it is still a big part of our life. Happy National Play-Doh Day. Maybe get a little creative today. Make your own, go buy a couple jars, or maybe just make something artistic in some kind of fashion or not. It's Play-Doh Day.
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1: I'm Greg Nesteroff. BC's police watchdog has closed its investigation into a youth injured in Nelson police custody. The Independent Investigations Office of BC found no connection between police actions or inaction and the youth's injuries. The youth was arrested August 11th downtown and became injured while in the department's cells. The IAO has cleared police of wrongdoing and has closed the case. Robson Community School was briefly placed on lockdown during a drug raid in the community. RCMP say they executed a search warrant in the 1000 block of Mountain Street and arrested one man. At the same time, they searched a property in the 8600 block of Juanita Junction. They arrested multiple people there, but it's not clear if any charges have been laid or if any drugs were seized. Police in Creston are asking you to keep an eye out for a 41-year-old man who's wanted on several charges. They're looking for Robert Linthorne, who's accused of offenses related to weapons, drugs, and dangerous driving. RCMP think he's in the area and want anyone who spots him to contact them. Go to MyCrestonNow.com to see his photo. Harbor Air is set to take over the airline that serves the Trail Regional Airport. Pacific Coastal Airlines President Quentin Smith says it'll result in a new regional airline group.
2: Under new ownership, Pacific Coastal Airlines will be able to invest in growth, maintain our brand, and continue to build a stronger, better airline for the communities that could count on both of us.
1: Pacific Coastal has served Trail for 20 years and provides daily service to Vancouver. Harbor Air has a fleet of float planes mainly connecting Vancouver and Victoria. The deal is subject to regulatory approval. No financial terms have been revealed. Creston mayoral candidate Neil Farstad wants to rein in the town's finances. Farstad has lived in Creston most of his life and has a background in construction and logging. He's one of two candidates seeking the mayor's job. If elected, Farstad says he wants to take a closer look at municipal spending.
3: I'm going to do my best to rein it in. I want to see taxes reduced. I'm determined to do that. I want to see spending frozen. I'm quite capable of analyzing where it's being wasted.
1: He's running against incumbent councillor Denise Dumas. Voters go to the polls October 17th. Grand Forks and area residents are getting their money's worth by subsidizing a local medical clinic. That according to Mayor Everett Baker. He says an agreement for local government to cover the clinic's overhead for 18 months is working.
4: Gives us, we've had no ER closures. We've got a full-time clinic operating Monday to Friday, support for our long-term care patients.
1: Baker says it shouldn't be their responsibility, but they can't wait for the province.
4: It would just go to show, it doesn't take a great deal of money to do these kind of things. Like, we're talking $187,000. Government can spend that in a minute.
1: Another full-time doctor will join the clinic this fall. And Greenwood is getting some screen time this week. The film Where We Stand is premiering at the Toronto International Film Festival. It was partly shot in Greenwood last year. While filming was underway, writer-director Marie Clements told us the city appealed to her because of its time capsule quality.
5: The movie that we're filming there is all of it's in 1955. So, all these beautiful buildings in Greenwood kind of really spoke to us and really wanted to put that on screen.
1: The movie is about three Indigenous women who reunite as adults after being separated as children.
0: Be the first to know. Get daily and weekly news alerts by signing up at our website, MyKootenayNow.com.
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7: Exhibition for the BCHC closed out yesterday with a 6-2 Beaver Valley Nighthawks win over the Nelson Leafs. Fruitvale's own Brady Walker scored a goal and an assist to give him 4 points in four games. The regular season kicks off on Friday. Meanwhile, Toronto's bullpen faltered in their game against the Tigers last night as every pitcher except for one gave up a hit, a walk, a run, or a combination of all three in a 10-1 loss. Unfortunately, help is still a ways away as well, as Trey Savage didn't even last a full inning in his rehab stint in the minors last night, giving up two hits and two runs to the Rochester Red Wings.
8: Looks like we got a warmer one today with a mix of sun and clouds clearing to the afternoon high of 23 degrees. In the evening, a few clouds dropping down to a low of 7 overnight. Tomorrow, nice and sunny and 24. Friday, more of the same, sunny and 24. You guess it, on Saturday, sunny and 24. Sunday, sunny and 25. And on Monday, a mix of sun and clouds at a high of 24. The Drive BC Road reports, reporting more of the same. Ongoing construction delays on Highway 3B between Nancy Green and Rosslyn. Highway 3B and Trail between DeVito Drive and Bear Creek Road and Kootenai Pass also seeing some construction. Additionally, within the Castlegar limits, construction's popping up in some neighborhoods here and there, especially over on South Ridge Drive. Expect a bit of a delay in that area, but nothing crazy. If you spot something slow in the drive, let me know with a text. The Glacier Honda Rock Line 250-365-6100. From the Cal Weather Booth, I'm Sam Pike.
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0: Hey, another hour of world-class rock on the Power Rock Morning. Kick it off, a little reminder, winter is coming. In BC, winter tires or chains are required on many designated highways starting October 1st. That's only 15 days away, my goodness. It's coming up quick. It runs through March 31st, and some of the routes have requirements that extend later into the spring. And in part, people sometimes get confused about MS tires can meet the legal requirement, but it doesn't necessarily mean they're the best tire for winter driving. Your tires are going to need to hit that legal requirement, but sometimes you need a little bit more, especially on the mountain passes. So if you put off checking off your tires, now's probably a good time to have a look. October isn't that far away. Suddenly you're staring at the first snowfall thinking, oh goodness, I forgot about the tires. Snow can turn up pretty quick.
1: Come on, turn it up. Turn it up. Come on, turn it.

0: In time, this day in music history, on September 16th of 1979, the Sugar Hill Gang released Rapper's Delight. You might not know it by its title. You know it by the line, though. A hip hop to the hippie to the hippie, the hip hip hop, but don't stop a rocket to the bang bang. Now, rap existed long before this song, obviously, but this was the record that really helped take hip hop from something happening in local scenes and put it right in front of a massive mainstream audience. It used the famous bass line from Cheek's Good Times and suddenly had this completely different style of music breaking into the top charts. Rapper's Delight made the top 40 in the U.S. and cracked top 10 right here in Canada. And I love looking at moments like this in history because you can hear a song and realize, oh, it changed everything. If you have a chance, listen to Rapper's Delight today. It's definitely worth a listen.
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1: I'm Greg Nesteroff. Several people have been arrested in the Trail and Castlegar areas following raids on two properties. RCMP say they executed search warrants as part of a drug trafficking investigation. One was in the 8600 block of Highway 22A at Juanita Junction. The other was in the 1000 block of Mountain Street in Robson. They say multiple people were arrested but didn't say whether they seized any drugs. Robson Community School was briefly placed on lockdown as a precaution. Nelson police have been cleared of wrongdoing after a youth was injured in police custody last month. The Independent Investigation Office of BC found no connection between police actions or inaction and the youth's injuries. The youth was arrested August 11th and became seriously injured in the department's cells. Investigators reviewed the evidence and have now closed the case. Creston RCMP are looking for a man on outstanding charges. 41-year-old Thomas Robert Linthorne is accused of drugs and weapons offenses, among other things. Police believe he's in the Kootenays. We've posted his picture at mycrestonnow.com. Anyone who sees him is asked to contact police. Creston mayoral candidate Neil Farstead wants to bring change to Town Hall. Farstead is one of two candidates seeking the mayor's job. He's lived in Creston for most of his life and has a background in construction and logging. We asked him why he thinks he's the best candidate for the position.
2: I don't know if I am the best candidate for the position, but I will be the most honest one and forthright, and it's time for change. We've got a lot of things going on here that need to be addressed.
1: Farstead is campaigning on lower taxes, reduced spending, and reviewing municipal projects. He's running against incumbent councillor Denise Dumas. The airline that serves the Trail Regional Airport is poised to be acquired by another company. Pacific Coastal Airlines President Quentin Smith says they're going to join Harbor Air.
3: This acquisition allows Pacific Coastal Airlines to build its next chapter together with Harbor Air's proven track record. Coming together positions Pacific Coastal Airlines to build onto the long-term needs of BC's regional transportation network.
1: Under the deal, Pacific Coastal will retain its own brand. Financial terms haven't been disclosed and the closing date hasn't been set. Harbor Air provides float plane services while Pacific Coastal serves Trail and 18 other BC communities. The mayor of Grand Forks says a program to subsidize the local medical clinic is worth the money. Everett Baker says helping recruit healthcare professionals shouldn't really be the city's job, but the $187,000 they've put up is getting results.
4: We couldn't wait for the provincial government to come through. We had to take a unique approach, and after talking to Dr. Mark, who was really the inspiration in all this, and said, you know, what do you need from us?
1: The money is covering overhead at the clinic until May 2027. A fifth full-time doctor will join this fall. The regional district is also chipping in. And a movie partly shot in Greenwood last year is having its world premiere this week. Where We Stand was formerly called Tombs and is screening at the Toronto International Film Festival. When filming was underway, we asked writer-director Marie Clements why she chose Greenwood as a location.
5: Why not Greenwood, right? We went down location scout and kind of fell in love with Greenwood. It's a little bit of a time capsule.
1: Greenwood stands in for Oklahoma and Los Angeles in the movie. It's a drama about three Indigenous sisters who are separated as kids and reunite as adults. No word on when it might have a wider release.
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6: Exhibition for the BCHC closed out yesterday with a 6-2 Beaver Valley Nighthawks win over the Nelson Leafs. Fruitvale's own Brady Walker scored a goal and an assist to give him 4 points in four games. The regular season kicks off on Friday. Meanwhile, Toronto's bullpen faltered in their game against the Tigers last night, as every pitcher except for one gave up a hit, a walk, a run, or a combination of all three in a 10-1 loss. Unfortunately, help is still a ways away as well, as Trey Savage didn't even last a full inning in his rehab stint in the minors last night, giving up two hits and two runs to the Rochester Red Wings.
7: Goat weather. Looks like we got a warmer one today with a mix of sun and clouds, clearing to the afternoon high of 23 degrees. In the evening, a few clouds dropping down to a low of 7 overnight. Tomorrow, nice and sunny and 24. Friday, more of the same, sunny and 24. You guess it, on Saturday, sunny and 24. Sunday, sunny and 25. And on Monday, a mix of sun and clouds at a high of 24. The Drive BC Road reports, well, reporting more of the same. Ongoing construction delays on Highway 3B between Nancy Green and Rosslyn. Highway 3B and Trail between DeVito Drive and Bear Creek Road. And Kootenay Pass also seeing some construction. Additionally, within the Castlegar limits, construction restrictions popping up in some neighborhoods here and there, especially over on South Ridge Drive. Expect a bit of a delay in that area, but nothing crazy. If you spot something slow in the drive, let me know with a text. The Glacier Honda Rock Line, 250-365-6100. From the Cold Weather Booth, I'm Sam Pike.

0: Good morning. It's time for the Sam Says So. Every day I take a hard stance on something, and today there is no wrong way to drink coffee. And I've tried pretty much everywhere there is. Growing up, it was the classic triple from Tim Hortons because, well, I liked a little bit of sugar and cream these days. If I'm going to Tim Hortons, it's the good old double. And, well, at work, it's black instant coffee. At home, I got that Nespresso latte that I look forward to way more than I probably should. And I also got a buddy back in Calgary who started a specialty instant coffee company using locally roasted beans. And I've seen those little packets popping up even out here in the Kootenays. So whatever works for you, man. Black coffee, cream and sugar, latte, fancy little foam on top. I don't care. Don't let anybody tell you you're drinking coffee wrong. And if you don't drink coffee, what are you even doing awake?
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0: 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And Dan, let's talk about that employee pricing.
1: Well, I'll tell you, it's really below wholesale cost. 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And one of the things you want to do is look at upgrading, because if you upgrade, you can save yourself a lot of money, get into a safer vehicle. The technology on these vehicles is insane. 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
1: I'm Greg Nesteroff. BC's police watchdog has closed its investigation into a youth injured in Nelson police custody. The Independent Investigations Office of BC found no connection between police actions or inaction and the youth's injuries. The youth was arrested August 11th downtown and became injured while in the department's cells. The IAO has cleared police of wrongdoing and has closed the case. Robson Community School was briefly placed on lockdown during a drug raid in the community. RCMP say they executed a search warrant in the 1000 block of Mountain Street and arrested one man. At the same time, they searched a property in the 8600 block of Juanita Junction. They arrested multiple people there, but it's not clear if any charges have been laid or if any drugs were seized. Police in Creston are asking you to keep an eye out for a 41-year-old man who's wanted on several charges. They're looking for Robert Linthorne, who's accused of offenses related to weapons, drugs, and dangerous driving. RCMP think he's in the area and want anyone who spots him to contact them. Go to MyCrestonNow.com to see his photo. Harbor Air is set to take over the airline that serves the Trail Regional Airport. Pacific Coastal Airlines President Quentin Smith says it'll result in a new regional airline group.
2: Under new ownership, Pacific Coastal Airlines will be able to invest in growth, maintain our brand, and continue to build a stronger, better airline for the communities that could count on both of us.
1: Pacific Coastal has served Trail for 20 years and provides daily service to Vancouver. Harbor Air has a fleet of float planes mainly connecting Vancouver and Victoria. The deal is subject to regulatory approval. No financial terms have been revealed. Creston mayoral candidate Neil Farstad wants to rein in the town's finances. Farstad has lived in Creston most of his life and has a background in construction and logging. He's one of two candidates seeking the mayor's job. If elected, Farstad says he wants to take a closer look at municipal spending.
3: I'm going to do my best to rein it in. I want to see taxes reduced. I'm determined to do that. I want to see spending frozen. I'm quite capable of analyzing where it's being wasted.
1: He's running against incumbent councillor Denise Dumas. Voters go to the polls October 17th. Grand Forks and area residents are getting their money's worth by subsidizing a local medical clinic. That according to Mayor Everett Baker. He says an agreement for local government to cover the clinic's overhead for 18 months is working.
4: Gives us, we've had no ER closures. We've got a full-time clinic operating Monday to Friday, support for our long-term care patients.
1: Baker says it shouldn't be their responsibility, but they can't wait for the province.
4: It would just go to show, it doesn't take a great deal of money to do these kind of things. Like, we're talking $187,000. Government can spend that in a minute.
1: Another full-time doctor will join the clinic this fall. And Greenwood is getting some screen time this week. The film Where We Stand is premiering at the Toronto International Film Festival. It was partly shot in Greenwood last year. While filming was underway, writer-director Marie Clements told us the city appealed to her because of its time capsule quality.
5: The movie that we're filming there is, all of it's in 1955. So, all these beautiful buildings in Greenwood kind of really spoke to us and really wanted to put that on screen.
1: The movie is about three Indigenous women who reunite as adults after being separated as children.
0: Be the first to know. Get daily and weekly news alerts by signing up at our website, MyKootenayNow.com.
6: Exhibition for the BCHC closed out yesterday with a 6-2 Beaver Valley Nighthawks win over the Nelson Leafs. Fruitvale's own Brady Walker scored a goal and an assist to give him 4 points in four games. The regular season kicks off on Friday. Meanwhile, Toronto's bullpen faltered in their game against the Tigers last night, as every pitcher except for one gave up a hit, a walk, a run, or a combination of all three in a 10-1 loss. Unfortunately, help is still a ways away as well, as Trey Savage didn't even last a full inning in his rehab stint in the minors last night, giving up two hits and two runs to the Rochester Red Wings.
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8: Goat Weather. Looks like we got a warmer one today with a mix of sun and clouds, clearing to the afternoon high of 23 degrees. In the evening, a few clouds dropping down to a low of 7 overnight. Tomorrow, nice and sunny and 24. Friday, more of the same, sunny and 24. You guess it, on Saturday, sunny and 24. Sunday, sunny and 25. And on Monday, a mix of sun and clouds at a high of 24. The Drive BC Road reports, reporting more of the same. Ongoing construction delays on Highway 3B between Nancy Green and Rosslyn. Highway 3B and Trail between DeVito Drive and Bear Creek Road, and Kootenai Pass also seeing some construction. Additionally, within the Castlegar limits, construction's popping up in some neighborhoods here and there, especially over on Southridge Drive. Expect a bit of a delay in that area, but nothing crazy. If you spot something slow in the drive, let me know with a text. The Glacier Honda Rock Line, 250-365-6100. From the GOAT Weather Booth, I'm Sam Pike.
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0: All right, we're into a new hour, and I wanted to talk about something I love in sports and music, beef. And there's a difference between a rivalry and actual beef. See, like, we got the Canucks and the Flames, that's a rivalry. But I will personally maintain beef with the Bruins forever because of what happened to the Vancouver Canucks in 2011. And rock music has plenty of stuff, too. The Beatles and the Rolling Stones, often portrayed as these massive rivals in the 60s, fighting over who is the biggest rock band in Britain. But the funny part is, they were actually pretty friendly with one another. There was competition, sure, but the media definitely helped turn that into something bigger. Then you've got some actual beef. Axl Rose and Slash is a pretty good example there. Two huge personalities in Guns N' Roses. Things got worse and worse between them. Slash eventually leaving the band, and for years they publicly took shots at one another. And almost 20 years later, Slash walks back onto the stage with Guns N' Roses. So you've got the whole story there. Massive success, friendship, falling out, years of bad blood, and somehow back together again. Rock music is nothing if not dramatic.
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0: Sam Pike here, hanging out with you during the early morning riot, the early morning rock, the early morning hours. It's a great day so far, a little bit cloudy, a little bit foggy out there at times, but it's going to be a warm one. One more shot at rock and roll roulette. We give you three clues. You get to guess who the rock band or rock person is today. The name sounds like it belongs to a guy who might be really good at doing something. Two, they came out of the Canadian rock scene and got pretty big during the 2000s, and despite the name, there's not a Billy in the band. You know this one, or at least you should. 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
1: I'm Greg Nesteroff. Several people have been arrested in the Trail and Castlegar areas following raids on two properties. RCMP say they executed search warrants as part of a drug trafficking investigation. One was in the 8600 block of Highway 22A at Juanita Junction. The other was in the 1000 block of Mountain Street in Robson. They say multiple people were arrested but didn't say whether they seized any drugs. Robson Community School was briefly placed on lockdown as a precaution. Nelson police have been cleared of wrongdoing after a youth was injured in police custody last month. The Independent Investigation Office of BC found no connection between police actions or inaction and the youth's injuries. The youth was arrested August 11th and became seriously injured in the department's cells. Investigators reviewed the evidence and have now closed the case. Creston RCMP are looking for a man on outstanding charges. 41-year-old Thomas Robert Linthorne is accused of drugs and weapons offenses, among other things. Police believe he's in the Kootenays. We've posted his picture at MyCrestonNow.com. Anyone who sees him is asked to contact police. Creston mayoral candidate Neil Farstead wants to bring change to Town Hall. Farstead is one of two candidates seeking the mayor's job. He's lived in Creston for most of his life and has a background in construction and logging. We asked him why he thinks he's the best candidate for the position.
2: I don't know if I am the best candidate for the position, but I will be the most honest one and forthright, and it's time for change. We've got a lot of things going on here that need to be addressed.
1: Farstead is campaigning on lower taxes, reduced spending, and reviewing municipal projects. He's running against incumbent councillor Denise Dumas. The airline that serves the Trail Regional Airport is poised to be acquired by another company. Pacific Coastal Airlines President Quentin Smith says they're going to join Harbor Air.
3: This acquisition allows Pacific Coastal Airlines to build its next chapter together with Harbor Air's proven track record. Coming together positions Pacific Coastal Airlines to build onto the long-term needs of BC's regional transportation network.
1: Under the deal, Pacific Coastal will retain its own brand. Financial terms haven't been disclosed and the closing date hasn't been set. Harbor Air provides float plane services while Pacific Coastal serves Trail and 18 other BC communities. The mayor of Grand Forks says a program to subsidize the local medical clinic is worth the money. Everett Baker says helping recruit healthcare professionals shouldn't really be the city's job, but the $187,000 they've put up is getting results.
4: We couldn't wait for the provincial government to come through. We had to take a unique approach, and after talking to Dr. Mark, who was really the inspiration in all this, and said, you know, what do you need from me? What do you need from us?
1: The money is covering overhead at the clinic until May 2027. A fifth full-time doctor will join this fall. The regional district is also chipping in. And a movie partly shot in Greenwood last year is having its world premiere this week. Where We Stand was formerly called Tombs and is screening at the Toronto International Film Festival. When filming was underway, we asked writer-director Marie Clements why she chose Greenwood as a location.
5: Why not Greenwood, right? We went down location scout and kind of fell in love with Greenwood. It's a little bit of a time capsule.
1: Greenwood stands in for Oklahoma and Los Angeles in the movie. It's a drama about three Indigenous sisters who are separated as kids and reunite as adults. No word on when it might have a wider release.
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6: Exhibition for the BCHC closed out yesterday with a 6-2 Beaver Valley Nighthawks win over the Nelson Leafs. Fruitvale's own Brady Walker scored a goal and an assist to give him 4 points in four games. The regular season kicks off on Friday. Meanwhile, Toronto's bullpen faltered in their game against the Tigers last night, as every pitcher except for one gave up a hit, a walk, a run, or a combination of all three in a 10-1 loss. Unfortunately, help is still a ways away as well, as Trey Savage didn't even last a full inning in his rehab stint in the minors last night, giving up two hits and two runs to the Rochester Red Wings.
7: Yo, weather. Looks like we got a warmer one today with a mix of sun and clouds clearing to the afternoon high of 23 degrees. In the evening, a few clouds dropping down to a low of 7 overnight. Tomorrow, nice and sunny and 24. Friday, more of the same, sunny and 24. You guess it, on Saturday, sunny and 24. Sunday, sunny and 25. And on Monday, a mix of sun and clouds at a high of 24. The Drive BC Road reports, well, reporting more of the same. Ongoing construction delays on Highway 3B between Nancy Green and Rosslyn. Highway 3B and Trail between DeVito Drive and Bear Creek Road. And Kootenay Pass also seeing some construction. Additionally, within the Castlegar limits, construction situations popping up in some neighborhoods here and there, especially over on South Ridge Drive. Expect a bit of a delay in that area, but nothing crazy. If you spot something slow in the drive, let me know with a text. The Glacier Honda Rock Line, 250-365-6100. From the Galt Weather Booth, I'm Sam Pike.
8: Hey, kids, pay attention. This is where your favorite band got their best ideas. Class is in session. On the Goat.

I had a weird experience last night. I went and did a sleep clinic to see if I have sleep apnea. I know a lot of you might have it at home as well. Those machines that make you look a little bit more like Darth Vader rather than a normal person sleeping there at night. But hooked me up to a bunch of wires, told me to try and get a full night's sleep. If you've ever tried to sleep on wires plugged into you or with a light in the hallway, you know it's not always a great sleep. So a little bit slower today, but don't worry. Hopefully things will get back to normal tonight, and my cup of coffee has kept me going this morning. Hopefully we can get back to normal by tomorrow. In the meantime, we're going to keep rocking out. We're approaching the last hour of the Power Rock morning, so enjoy it while it's here.

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0: You know, taking a quick look outside, it's not exactly warm weather, but it's certainly better than we've been getting lately. The past 2 days have been a little bit wet, and while it is a little bit overcast, I do see some spots of sunlight out there, and that's what I'm looking forward to. In fact, if you take a look at the rest of the week, it is sunny, sunny, sunny, sunny, and sunny all the way to Sunday, and then, of course, fall begins. And we're going to be in the mid-20s throughout the rest of the week, so as we get into this last week of summer, I really encourage you to take advantage of it. We live in one of the most beautiful places on earth, so get out there and hike if possible. Maybe enjoy a good fishing day and hang out with the family. Have another barbecue. Hey, why not take advantage of the Andre's Electronics Appliance Save the Tax event? Go out there, do some shopping. There's also a sale on the inventory that's on the floor right now for barbecues and grills. So do check that out as well. In the meantime, we're approaching the last hour of the Power Rock Morning. Let's enjoy.
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1: I'm Greg Nesteroff. BC's police watchdog has closed its investigation into a youth injured in Nelson police custody. The Independent Investigations Office of BC found no connection between police actions or inaction and the youth's injuries. The youth was arrested August 11th downtown and became injured while in the department's cells. The IAO has cleared police of wrongdoing and has closed the case. Robson Community School was briefly placed on lockdown during a drug raid in the community. RCMP say they executed a search warrant in the 1000 block of Mountain Street and arrested one man. At the same time, they searched a property in the 8600 block of Juanita Junction. They arrested multiple people there, but it's not clear if any charges have been laid or if any drugs were seized. Police in Creston are asking you to keep an eye out for a 41-year-old man who's wanted on several charges. They're looking for Robert Linthorne, who's accused of offenses related to weapons, drugs, and dangerous driving. RCMP think he's in the area and want anyone who spots him to contact them. Go to MyCrestonNow.com to see his photo. Harbor Air is set to take over the airline that serves the Trail Regional Airport. Pacific Coastal Airlines President Quentin Smith says it'll result in a new regional airline group.
2: Under new ownership, Pacific Coastal Airlines will be able to invest in growth, maintain our brand, and continue to build a stronger, better airline for the communities that could count on both of us.
1: Pacific Coastal has served Trail for 20 years and provides daily service to Vancouver. Harbor Air has a fleet of float planes mainly connecting Vancouver and Victoria. The deal is subject to regulatory approval. No financial terms have been revealed. Creston mayoral candidate Neil Farstad wants to rein in the town's finances. Farstad has lived in Creston most of his life and has a background in construction and logging. He's one of two candidates seeking the mayor's job. If elected, Farstad says he wants to take a closer look at municipal spending.
3: I'm going to do my best to rein it in. I want to see taxes reduced. I'm determined to do that. I want to see spending frozen. I'm quite capable of analyzing where it's being wasted.
1: He's running against incumbent councillor Denise Dumas. Voters go to the polls October 17th. Grand Forks and area residents are getting their money's worth by subsidizing a local medical clinic. That according to Mayor Everett Baker. He says an agreement for local government to cover the clinic's overhead for 18 months is working.
4: Gives us, we've had no ER closures. We've got a full-time clinic operating Monday to Friday, support for our long-term care patients.
1: Baker says it shouldn't be their responsibility, but they can't wait for the province.
4: It would just go to show, it doesn't take a great deal of money to do these kind of things. Like, we're talking $187,000. Government can spend that in a minute.
1: Another full-time doctor will join the clinic this fall. And Greenwood is getting some screen time this week. The film Where We Stand is premiering at the Toronto International Film Festival. It was partly shot in Greenwood last year. While filming was underway, writer-director Marie Clements told us the city appealed to her because of its time capsule quality.
5: The movie that we're filming there is all of it's in 1965. So, all these beautiful buildings in Greenwood kind of really spoke to us and really wanted to put that on screen.
1: The movie is about three Indigenous women who reunite as adults after being separated as children.
0: Be the first to know. Get daily and weekly news alerts by signing up at our website, MyKootenayNow.com.
6: Exhibition for the BCHC closed out yesterday with a 6-2 Beaver Valley Nighthawks win over the Nelson Leafs. Fruitvale's own Brady Walker scored a goal and an assist to give him 4 points in four games. The regular season kicks off on Friday. Meanwhile, Toronto's bullpen faltered in their game against the Tigers last night as every pitcher except for one gave up a hit, a walk, a run, or a combination of all three in a 10-1 loss. Unfortunately, help is still a ways away as well, as Trey Savage didn't even last a full inning in his rehab stint in the minors last night, giving up two hits and two runs to the Rochester Red Wings.
7: Good weather. Looks like we got a warmer one today with a mix of sun and clouds clearing to the afternoon high of 23 degrees. In the evening, a few clouds dropping down to a low of 7 overnight. Tomorrow, nice and sunny and 24. Friday, more of the same, sunny and 24. You guess it, on Saturday, sunny and 24. Sunday, sunny and 25. And on Monday, a mix of sun and clouds at a high of 24. The Drive BC Road reports, reporting more of the same. Ongoing construction delays on Highway 3B between Nancy Green and Rosslyn. Highway 3B and Trail between DeVito Drive and Bear Creek Road. And Kootenay Pass also seeing some construction. Additionally, within the Castlegar limits, construction conditions popping up in some neighborhoods here and there, especially over on South Ridge Drive. Expect a bit of a delay in that area, but nothing crazy. If you spot something slow in the drive, let me know with a text. The Glacier Honda Rock Line, 250-365-6100. From the Cold Weather Booth, I'm Sam Pike.

Good morning, Sam Pike here into the last hour of the Power Rock Morning. Hey, hopefully you get out there and enjoy the day. It's going to be nice and beautiful. We got that daytime high of 23 degrees. And mark your calendars. I'm going to be out on location on the 26th. So not this Saturday, next Saturday, down at Stellar Vista Credit Union for their grand reopening. You can stop on by and meet the team there. Plus, I'm sure there's going to be stuff to give away, or at least a burger to eat or something like that. So do mark it on your calendars. September 26th, that's next Saturday, the Stellar Vista Credit Union grand reopening. I'm going to be on location. I got you.

0: You know, Wednesdays are kind of a weird day in general. You got Monday, Friday is Friday, and of course, everybody knows what those days are about. But Wednesday's just kind of in the middle of the week, asking you to keep going. And there was that old commercial back in the day of the camel walking around, getting all excited with it being hump day. Well, Wednesdays are always a little bit of a tougher one for me. I tend to run out of steam right at Wednesday, and then Thursday is my jump back day. So today we're going to really try to power through. I got an extra cup of coffee. It looks like there's a little bit of sunlight behind those clouds. Hopefully the sun can continue to power through and we can get through this last hour of the Power Rock Morning. So grab another cup of coffee with me. Turn the music up. Send in your favorite song request to the Glacier Honda Rock Line at 250-365-6100, or really just say hi. Let's keep going.
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0: Hey, what song takes you back in time? I've been thinking about how quickly music can take you back. You hear a song you haven't heard in 10 years, then suddenly you're not in your car anymore. You're 17 again, not the movie. You're hanging out with your buddies, or you're driving somewhere with your parents, or maybe you're at a concert. You completely forgot until that song comes on. One of my favorite things about music is just that. For me, Michael W. Smith, Missing Person, the first CD my pop and I listened to when we took the MGB out for a drive in the backcountry. Definitely one of those moments that music transports you. So what's a song that can take you back to a moment in time? Text into the Glacier on a Rock line, 250-365-6100. Maybe I'll take that journey with you.
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that's going to do it for the Power Rock Morning today. Thanks for hanging out with me, especially if you've been up since the ridiculous hour of 6 a.m. with me. Hopefully, give you a few things to think about, a couple of things to laugh at, and some good music to get you through the morning. Tomorrow's Thursday, favorite day of the week. We're going to have our flashback hour where we hop in the goat time machine, so look forward to it. The Bring It Back, Baby, the Back in My Day, and a Throwback Thursday. Stay tuned for the Bryce's Right this afternoon. I'll talk to you guys tomorrow morning.

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1: I'm Storm Lenny. Robson Community School was briefly placed on lockdown during a drug raid in the community. RCMP say they executed a search warrant in the 1000 block of Mountain Street and arrested one man. At the same time, they searched a property in the 8600 block of Highway 22A in Juanita Junction. They arrested multiple people there, but it's not clear if any charges have been laid or if any drugs were seized. BC's police watchdog has closed its investigation into a youth injured in Nelson police custody. The Independent Investigations Office of BC found no connection between police actions or inaction and the youth's injury. The youth was arrested on August 11th downtown and later became injured while in the department's cells. The IIO has cleared police of wrongdoing and has now closed the case. A Creston man wanted on outstanding charges has been found. RCMP issued an appeal for help in locating Thomas Robert Linthorne. They say he's now in custody. He's accused of drugs and weapons offenses. A bench warrant was issued for his arrest after he missed a court appearance last month. Harbor Air is set to take over the airline that serves the Trail Regional Airport. Pacific Coastal Airlines President Quinton Smith says it will result in a new regional airline group.
2: Under new ownership, Pacific Coastal Airlines will be able to invest in growth, maintain our brand, and continue to build a stronger, better airline for the communities that could count on both of us.
1: Pacific Coastal has served Trail for 20 years and provides daily service to Vancouver. Harbor Air has a fleet of float planes mainly connecting Vancouver and Victoria. The deal is subject to regulatory approval. No financial terms have been revealed. Creston mayoral candidate Neil Farstad wants to rein in the town's finances. Farstad has lived in Creston most of his life and has a background in construction and logging. He's one of two candidates seeking the mayor's job. If elected, Farstad says he wants to take a closer look at municipal spending.
3: I'm going to do my best to rein it in. I want to see taxes reduced. I'm determined to do that. I want to see spending frozen. I'm quite capable of analyzing where it's being wasted.
1: He's running against incumbent councillor Denise Dumas. Voters go to the polls on October 17th. Grand Forks and area residents are getting their money's worth by subsidizing a local medical clinic. That according to Mayor Everett Baker. He says an agreement for local government to cover the clinic's overhead for 18 months is working.
4: Gives us, we've had no ER closures. We've got a full-time clinic operating Monday to Friday. Support for our long-term care patients.
1: Baker says it shouldn't be their responsibility, but they can't wait for the province.
4: It would just go to show it doesn't take a great deal of money to do these kind of things. Like, we're talking $187,000. Government can spend that in a minute.
1: A fifth full-time doctor will join the clinic this fall. Greenwood is getting some screen time this week. The film Where We Stand is premiering at the Toronto International Film Festival. It was partly shot in Greenwood last year. While filming was underway, writer-director Marie Clements told us the city appealed to her because of its time capsule quality.
5: The movie that we're filming there is, all of it's in 1955. So, all these beautiful buildings in Greenwood kind of really spoke to us and really wanted to put that on screen.
1: The movie is about three Indigenous women who reunite as adults after being separated as children.
0: Be the first to know. 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
1: The Blue Jays wrap up their series with the Detroit Tigers this afternoon. Toronto has lost the first two games of the series, including a 10-1 loss last night. They now sit two games behind Cleveland for the final American League wildcard spot.
0: Guess roads and weather.
1: On the roads, expect 20-minute delays on Highway 31 near Trout Lake and 15-minute delays on Highway 6 through Slocan Park because of road work. On Highway 3, single-lane traffic is still in effect on a stretch of the Kootenay Pass between Salmo and Creston from 7 to 7 Monday through Saturday and on the Nancy Green Highway from 7 to 5 weekdays, and there's still road work at the Juanita Junction daily until 5. In our weather forecast, mainly sunny this afternoon with a high of 23, a few clouds tonight dropping down to 7, sunny tomorrow afternoon with a high of 25, and clear skies tomorrow night dropping down to 7. I'm Storm Lenny.
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Yes, I have officially been turned loose. It's the afternoon show. I am Bryce, kicking it off with Lover Boy. Yeah, all right. Wednesday showed up, and it brought the sunshine with it. We only have a few more days left of summer, but it feels kind of like summer. Well, at least a little bit. It's a little bit cooler than summer, but we have sunshine, and expecting that to continue for the rest of this week and through the weekend into the first few days of fall as well. 23 high today, 25 tomorrow, and kind of in those mid-20s all throughout this weekend. So good news. We got one last nice weekend of kind of summer. And then we kick it into fall. Right now, we kick it out with Heart.

Money for nothing. It's Dire Straits on the GOAT. I am Bryce, and saw some pretty exciting news that hit today. Finger 11 going to be coming to the Bailey Theater in Trail. Not till the spring, March 23rd, 2027. Pretty exciting stuff right there. That's a big-time band to be coming to our neck of the woods. I love Finger 11, so, you know, there's only one way to celebrate this news, right? With Finger 11, Paralyzer, keep it locked on the GOAT.

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You've traded the mosh pit for the mortgage. Glad you still got that taste in music. More of the songs you live for on The Goat.

Heavy is the crown. It's Linkin Park on the GOAT. Well, I was talking about the news about Finger 11 on tour. Well, Metallica has also announced the M72 World Tour for 2027 with a stop at BC Place in Vancouver. Tickets go on sale in 4 days. But think about the cost of what that's going to take, right? Say you want to get good seats. It's going to cost you a few hundred dollars. You know, your gas to drive there, or maybe you're going to fly. You got to stay a hotel or an Airbnb. It adds up real fast. The whole trip's going to probably cost you thousands of dollars. Or maybe you could just check out Master of Justice, the Metallica tribute band, coming here to Castlegar at Harry's Hall on October 3rd. We're going to be chatting with John Hetfield. Yes, the frontman of the band, coming up in a few. Why go all the way to Vancouver and spend thousands when you could get in for like 30 bucks here? Coming up on October 3rd. Stay tuned. Right now it's Joan Jett. And I really do hate myself for loving you.

0: Shout at the Devil. It's Motley Crue on the GOAT. I'm Bryce, joined by Mr. John Hetfield from Master of Justice. Master of Justice, the Metallica tribute band. It's going to be coming to Harry's Hall in Castlegar October 3rd, and this is an all-ages event. Tickets are available on eventbrite.ca. And trying to get a picture of what we're going to get on that night. So, John, when you're out there, right, are you actually trying to, like, be James Hetfield and sound like him, or are you putting your own kind of unique spin on things?
1: I do what I do, but I don't know. People have come up to me and say, I look like him. I sound like him. And as soon as I start singing, I just become that, you know, I got the voice for it. So,
0: yeah,
1: you know, I got the growl and I got the stance. I got the guitar. I got the whole thing going. So, you know, I always say about tribute bands, if you don't have the vocalist, you know, you're in trouble, because that's where it starts. And then you still have to have the good band, but you got to have the vocals, right?
0: Well, I think we got the vocals. Master of Justice, October 3rd, Harry's Hall. We'll be back with John in a few.
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0: You make her? Well, did ya? It's Led Zeppelin on the GOAT. I am Bryce. Pretty excited for Master of Justice, the Metallica tribute band, to come to Harry's Hall in Castlegar on Saturday, October 3rd. Tickets are available on eventbrite.ca. All ages are welcome. I am joined by their frontman, Mr. John Hetfield. Was it always going to be Metallica, John? Like, why Metallica? How did you become a Metallica tribute band?
1: Well, I love Metallica, you know, as a fan. And we were an original band. We put out a couple albums. We actually got signed in Brazil back in the day. And but to fuel our recordings, like money-wise, we did the tribute. And because you get paid way more than doing an original music. And we put that all into our recordings. So now, years later, that we're older and we're not doing the original thing, we're just 100% concentrating on the tribute act.
0: Did you maybe consider trying to cover other bands, or was it always going to be Metallica?
1: Well, I mean, it's like, to do it at a high level that we want to do it at, you have to really just focus on whatever it is that you want to do. Like, I can sing, I can do like lower stuff like, you know, Billy Idol, I can do STP, you know, a few other bands like that. But, you know, you got to pick one, right? And yeah. Metallica is my favorite.
0: Me too. Metallica is really the band that got me into metal. And, well, this song right here, one of my personal

0: A Vermont man was clocked doing 112 miles an hour on the interstate. The speed limit was 65. For a metric conversion, he was going 180 kilometers an hour in a 110. He was also weaving in and out of traffic, so the trooper pulls him over, asks what's going on. He had an explanation. He was late for an appearance in court to take care of a speeding ticket. I think he got another one. Come on, man.
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1: Reluctantly crouched at the starting line. Engines pumping and thumping in time. The green light flashes, the flags go up. Churning

The writing's on the wall. It's the Tea Party. I'm Bryce. Welcome in. 3 o'clock hour. You're locked on the goat, and I'm excited for the Rebels' 50th season to get going this Saturday. The home opener, and of course, also the tailgate party. Going to be chatting with Mitch Reines, the president of the Castlegar Rebels, in a few minutes. And I've also got some tickets to give away for Castlegar Rebels game. That's right. A lot of excitement going on with the Rebels, and this hour here on the GOAT is all about that team. Keep it locked right here. We'll hear from Mitch, and then you might just win some tickets. First, Mr. Tom Sawyer.

0: Bryce, joined by Mitch Reines, the president of the Castlegar Rebels, and we are just a couple of days away from the start of the 50th season of Castlegar Rebels hockey. We have a big tailgate party to go along with the season opener this Saturday. Mitch, could you tell us about what this party's going to look like?
1: Well, we've got some space over beside the arena from 4 till 6:30. We're going to have some games and some prizes, and the poutine truck is going to be there to help feed some people. And just to generate some excitement for the new season, it's like a once-in-a-lifetime opportunity to have a 50th anniversary and an inaugural season in a new league. So it's going to be kind of cool being there with the new WIJHL and the new jerseys and everything else for this season. So we're looking forward to it.
0: Yeah, I'm looking forward to it too. I think it's pretty cool to be able to celebrate, you know, 49 years of history while also looking ahead at a fresh new start. It's like you say, it's very rare that something like that would ever happen, right?
1: Yeah, it's like, say, it's one of those once-in-a-lifetime kind of things. The board is excited. The players are excited. Hopefully we can get our fans excited and have them all come out and support us. We've got great support from sponsors and advertisers. The community's behind us. The players are doing great. It's just a whole new build and a new look, and it's going great.
0: It's a total fresh start for the Castlegar Rebels season opener going down this Saturday with the tailgate party. I got some tickets up for grabs in a few minutes. Don't go anywhere.
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on the go. I'm Bryce. Just a few minutes away from our Rebels ticket giveaway. Don't go anywhere. But right now, we're about to really shake it up, okay? 49 years ago today, Talking Heads arrived. The anniversary of Talking Heads 77, which was released on this day, yes, 1977. I own this album on vinyl, and it's definitely a favorite of my collection. It's got this nervous sound. It's like angular. It's quite experimental, but still very catchy. And really, this album is quite innovative. I feel like it's a sound unlike anything else in North America at the time. Sort of like America's answer to the British post-punk explosion of the late 70s. It's Talking Heads with Psycho Killer. Qu'est-ce que c'est?

0: Take me back, Bryan Adams on the GOAT. Giveaway time. I have tickets to go see the Castlegar Rebels whenever you want. The tickets are redeemable for any game. 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

It's Red Rider, and they are indeed white hot. So hot. Earlier in the hour, I paid homage to Talking Head 77 on its 49th anniversary. Another album released on September 16th. Billy Talent 1 from 2003. And a nice coincidence, I own both these albums on vinyl. Two very different sounds, but both bands had something in common. They have a sound that was unmistakably them. You can hear seconds of either one. You know exactly who you're listening to. We heard Talking Heads. Now, here's Billy Talent with a strong message. Try honesty.

0: A little scar tissue from the Red Hot Chili Peppers. 4 o'clock news coming up in 5 minutes. We're giving away Rebels tickets, though. Castlegar Rebels season opener, the 50th season opener, or home opener at least, this Saturday against 100 Mile House. We got a tailgate party to go along with it. 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
5: The decade, the 1930s, the legendary Betty Boop makes her debut. 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Wind-up train sets and glamorous low-cut open-back dresses were all the rage.
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1: I'm Storm Lenny. Nelson mayoral candidate Ramona Faust wants to bring a collaborative approach to City Hall. Faust is one of three candidates vying for the mayor's job. If elected, Faust says she'd prioritize public involvement in big decisions.
2: I've always had a collaborative decision-making style. I really think that the public needs to be consulted on large projects. So I think public outreach is a big one for me.
1: Faust says she wants to make sure residents aren't taken by surprise by city decisions. She's running against incumbent Janice Morrison and Steve Bergevin. Slocan Valley residents were startled this afternoon by a low-flying jet. Greg Shorter of New Denver was among those who saw and heard it.
3: And it was flying below the tops of the mountains, quite low. I just happened to be taking photos of these two bears, and it scared the crap out of them, too.
1: Shorter thinks it was a Canadian military jet. We've asked Canadian forces to confirm that it was one of their planes. Castlegar's outgoing mayor has a new job. Maria McFadden is taking over as executive director of Forestry Works for BC. It's a nonprofit industry advocacy group. It's chaired by Kolesnikoff Lumber past president Ken Kolesnikoff. McFadden isn't seeking re-election. Harbor Air's impending acquisition of Pacific Coastal Airlines is being met positively in Trail.
4: I am absolutely thrilled, as much as we have strengthened our incredible partnership with Pacific Coastal Airlines. We look forward to working with Harbor Air as well.
1: That's Airport Advisory Committee co-chair Tia Hansen. She says the deal will open up more destinations for local passengers. Harbor Air goes to places on Vancouver Island that Pacific Coastal doesn't. Hansen says she's also happy that the new carrier will remain Canadian-owned. Pacific Coastal will keep its own brand identity. Fortis BC customers won't see a change to the cost of natural gas for the rest of the year. The BC Utilities Commission has approved keeping the rate at $1.66 per gigajoule, effective October 1st. That rate is just the cost of gas itself. Other charges on your bill, like delivery and taxes, are separate. The rate will be reviewed again in December. 11 former BC Attorneys General have signed a letter affirming their support for modern treaties.
5: The former Attorneys General from a range of political backgrounds say modern treaties offer the best means of advancing reconciliation while maintaining confidence in private property rights. The BC Conservatives and others have raised concerns about the modern treaty process, including how land claims impact private property and access to public lands like parks. The Attorneys General insists that modern treaties provide certainty and help avoid costly litigation. Emily Joveski, Vista News, Victoria.
1: Gun control advocates are renewing their calls for RCMP to release more details about the firearms used in February's mass shooting in Tumbler Ridge. Police say Suvian and other groups say the information could help identify gaps in Canada's gun control laws and prevent further shootings. Premier David Eby says the RCMP investigation has been longer than he initially believed it would be.
6: I'll just say that as soon as the RCMP can release this information without compromising their investigation, they should, without seeking to have any political interference in what is a very sensitive and important investigation for British Columbia.
1: An RCMP spokesperson says the investigation is ongoing and police are committed to providing answers when and where they can.
0: Be the first to know. 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
1: The Blue Jays are still in the playoff picture after a much-needed win this afternoon. Toronto beat the Detroit Tigers 5-1 to avoid a series sweep. The Jays are still two games back of Cleveland for the final American League wildcard spot, with just 9 games left in the regular season. Toronto has tomorrow off before opening a 3-game series with Kansas City on Friday.
0: Guess roads and weather.
1: On the road, single-lane traffic is still in place on a section of the Kootenay Pass between Salmo and Creston from 7 to 7 Monday through Saturday. On Highway 3B, single-lane traffic is in place on the Nancy Green Highway from 7 to 5 weekdays, and there's road work at the Juanita Junction daily until 5. In our weather forecast, a few clouds tonight dropping down to 7, sunny tomorrow afternoon with a high of 25, clear skies tomorrow night dropping down to 7 again, and sunny with a high of 24 for Friday. I'm Storm Lenny.
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Feel It. Lightning crashes live on the GOAT. Not a lot of lightning in the forecast. Look at the sunshine. We got blue sky. It feels like it's still summer, and well, technically it still is. The autumn equinox hits us this Tuesday, September 22nd. So just a few days left of summer, and it feels like it. It really does. We're expecting more sun throughout the weekend, so enjoy it before, you know, autumn really, really starts to hit. I have Castlegar Rebels tickets up for grabs coming up in a few. Don't go anywhere for now. Let's get our REM sleep. The REM sleep. Losing my religion.

0: Who needs Alabama? Our sweet home here in the Kootenays got a quite the skies of blue indeed. It's Leonard Skinner. I'm Bryce. Giving away Castlegar Rebels tickets. The Rebels came in earlier today and they dropped off a stack of these tickets, and I got a bunch of them to give away. So if you text or call the Glacier Honda Rock Line 250-365-6100, give me your name and I'll give you two tickets. It's that simple. 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
1: Today is World Play-Doh Day. And Play-Doh, well, it started out as wallpaper cleaner. Seriously. In the 1950s, there was a type of wallpaper cleaner. It came in this soft, putty-like form. You'd use it to clean soot off your walls. But while people were moving away from coal heating, so there wasn't nearly as much soot to clean up, the product was becoming antiquated. Then a nursery school teacher discovered that kids could use it as modeling clay. It worked a lot better than what they were using before. So this product that was basically becoming obsolete as wallpaper cleaner ended up becoming Play-Doh. 70 years later, we're still playing with it.
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Kim Mitchell, Easy to Tame. All right. Interesting news from the world of space. I guess it's not really a world. Anyways, the James Webb Telescope, okay, it found something that doesn't even feel real. It's a massive object that looks like a star, but appears to be powered by a black hole buried inside a dense cocoon of gas. They're calling it a black hole star. Wait. Black hole star? Black hole sun? Maybe? Let's go with that. Soundgarden on the GOAT.

0: The Cult, Eddie. Ciao, baby. It's on the goat. 5 o'clock news coming up with Storm just a couple minutes out. And it's Wednesday. That means we got a wild card. And, well, I'd tell you what it would be, but that would defeat the purpose. You never know what it's going to be, but it'll always be something.
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2: 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And 6 ounce Red or House White, $6.25. 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
1: I'm Storm Lenny. Nelson mayoral candidate Ramona Faust wants to bring a collaborative approach to City Hall. Faust is one of three candidates vying for the mayor's job. If elected, Faust says she'd prioritize public involvement in big decisions.
2: I've always had a collaborative decision-making style. I really think that the public needs to be consulted on large projects. So I think public outreach is a big one for me.
1: Faust says she wants to make sure residents aren't taken by surprise by city decisions. She's running against incumbent Janice Morrison and Steve Bergevin. Slocan Valley residents were startled this afternoon by a low-flying jet. Greg Shorter of New Denver was among those who saw and heard it.
3: And it was flying below the tops of the mountains, quite low. I just happened to be taking photos of these two bears, and it scared the crap out of them, too.
1: Shorter thinks it was a Canadian military jet. We've asked Canadian forces to confirm that it was one of their planes. Castlegar's outgoing mayor has a new job. Maria McFadden is taking over as executive director of Forestry Works for BC. It's a nonprofit industry advocacy group. It's chaired by Kolesnikov Lumber past president Ken Kolesnikov. McFadden isn't seeking re-election. Harbor Air's impending acquisition of Pacific Coastal Airlines is being met positively in Trail.
4: I am absolutely thrilled, as much as we have strengthened our incredible partnership with Pacific Coastal Airlines. We look forward to working with Harbor Air as well.
1: That's Airport Advisory Committee co-chair Tia Hansen. She says the deal will open up more destinations for local passengers. Harbor Air goes to places on Vancouver Island that Pacific Coastal doesn't. Hansen says she's also happy that the new carrier will remain Canadian-owned. Pacific Coastal will keep its own brand identity. Fortis BC customers won't see a change to the cost of natural gas for the rest of the year. The BC Utilities Commission has approved keeping the rate at $1.66 per gigajoule, effective October 1st. That rate is just the cost of gas itself. Other charges on your bill, like delivery and taxes, are separate. The rate will be reviewed again in December. 11 former BC Attorneys General have signed a letter affirming their support for modern treaties.
5: The former Attorneys General from a range of political backgrounds say modern treaties offer the best means of advancing reconciliation while maintaining confidence in private property rights. The BC Conservatives and others have raised concerns about the modern treaty process, including how land claims impact private property and access to public lands like parks. The Attorneys General insists that modern treaties provide certainty and help avoid costly litigation. Emily Joveski, Vista News, Victoria.
1: Gun control advocates are renewing their calls for RCMP to release more details about the firearms used in February's mass shooting in Tumbler Ridge. Police say Suvian and other groups say the information could help identify gaps in Canada's gun control laws and prevent further shootings. Premier David Eby says the RCMP investigation has been longer than he initially believed it would be.
6: I'll just say that as soon as the RCMP can release this information without compromising their investigation, they should, without seeking to have any political interference.